0: Hi, good evening. Welcome to the Delilah Show. Who is this?
1: Hi, Delilah. My name is Carrie. How are you?
0: Hi, Carrie. I am wonderful. What can I do for you?
1: Well, I've got two graduates on my heart tonight, and their brother and sister. James just graduated from high school, and June just graduated from eighth grade. And they're special to me. They're very special to me. They are not related to me, but they're my ex-husband's children. I was married to their father before they came along. And they share an older brother who is my son. And so I supported that relationship so that my son could develop relationships with his half-brothers and half-sister. And it's very special. It's very special. And people need to know that they can get through the hard times of a divorce and know that there's sometimes a rainbow on the other side.
0: So you were married. You and your husband had how many children together?
1: Just one. That's Jared.
0: And then you divorced and he remarried or partnered with somebody.
1: Right. He partnered with somebody else and they had three children. Jack is in college now. And then James just graduated from high school. And June just graduated from eighth grade.
0: And you and his other children's mom have figured out how to respect each other and love the children.
1: And love each other.
0: Wow. That is awesome.
1: Yeah. It's very special. I was fortunate to go to both their graduations. And on this Saturday is the graduation party for them.
0: And you'll be there and so will their mom.
1: Oh, yeah.
0: I love this. Why can't more people do this?
1: I wish. That's why I wanted to tell my story, because it's possible. You have to work at it. You have to get over some of the grief. You have to get over some of the bitterness, shall we say, and move past that and look for what's in the best interest of your child, for one thing, and put him first above yourself.
0: I will play a special song for these graduates, and I hope other people who have divorce situations and half-siblings and that sort of thing will listen to your wisdom and incorporate that level of forgiveness and grace.
1: I've been blessed. I really have.
0: You have a great night. Thank you for calling.
1: Thank you so very much, Delilah. You have a great night, too.

0: Tonight's Delilah's Dilemma is from a young man named Jack, a young tongue-tied man named Jack, who's got a little crush going on, who says, I need some advice. I am in love. I really want to ask somebody out, but I cannot find the courage to ask her. She was in a relationship that ended abruptly about 8 months ago. But when she told me, she seemed sad, but a little excited. I've always had a crush on her. I kept it to myself. I was seconds away from asking her out, but then she told me she found this one guy to be cute. However, it appears that is not going anywhere. She and I laugh a lot and we get along really well. I just don't have the courage to ask her out, as I'm worried that she will say no, and I don't want things to be awkward between us. Delilah, please help. I'm afraid of losing her. From Jack. Oh, Jack, I will have my words for you coming up next. You're listening to Delilah on today's Magic 104.1.
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Delilah's Dilemmas from a young man named Jack who has a crush on a friend and he's afraid to ask her out. Here's what he says. I don't have the courage to ask her out as I am worried that she might say no. And I don't want things to be awkward between us. Please help. I'm afraid of losing her. So here's the thing, Jack. Which fear is greater? The fear of it being awkward if she says no, I just want to be friends? Or the fear of not telling her how you feel and her hooking up with somebody else and you spending the rest of your life maybe kicking yourself? It seems to me, Jack, that if you guys laugh together and get along really well, then you should get along well enough to say, you know what? I would love to take you out. Would you like to go out to dinner with me? I would love to spoil you for a nice night out. If she says, no, thank you, that would be awkward because we're just friends, then you haven't hurt anything. But if you don't overcome the shyness, Jack, and let her know how you truly feel, you could regret it for a very long time. So be bold, young man, and let her know that she is the apple of your eye.

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Lucky Star Casino, the biggest jackpots and limitless promotions are closer than you think.

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16: I want to say congratulations to the young Air Force man who called in from Tinker Air Force Base tonight. You are my hero.

0: me. Hi, good evening. Who is this?
1: Hi, Delilah. My name is Cheryl.
0: Cheryl, how can I help you tonight?
1: Well, I was wondering if you could play a song for my husband.
0: What's his name?
1: His name is Nicholas.
0: And what do you want to use this time to talk about Nicholas? What do you want to tell me?
1: He and I have been separated for a few months. And through God's help, we are now getting back together.
0: How long were you married?
1: 4.5 years.
0: And why did you separate?
1: He wasn't sure if he loved me anymore. And we have a 3-year-old and a 1-year-old.
0: And now he thinks he's figured this out and he wants to come home?
1: He knows he has figured it out.
0: And what led to him questioning his commitment to you or his feelings for you?
1: A lot of things we had. Through our marriage, we had the typical mother-in-law issues and just some trust issues and things like that. And he just, once we had kids, most of my attention was focused on the kids, and we just kind of lost touch with each other.
0: And now he says, I'm sorry, I love you, I love you more than life, I want to kiss your face every day, I want to come home.
1: Yes, and now have become very good friends with his mother and realize how ridiculous it was. But at the time, I didn't see it because I was a new mom and didn't really realize that his mom is just as important as my mother, as a grandmother.
0: Wow, sounds like there's been a lot of emotional growth on both your parts.
1: Very much so.
0: And
1: we've become closer now. We're just so much closer now.
0: Let me find a song for you, and I hope that you call me back in 20 years as you celebrate your anniversary.
1: Thank you, Delilah.

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1: For
0: Oklahoma
1: those of
0: City.
1: You who are longing to be with someone you miss tonight, I am here. I understand that longing, that pain, when you cannot be with the ones you love because they're far away. We are here to be a bridge across the distance, a bridge of love.

0: Good evening. Welcome to the Delilah Show. Who is this?
1: My name's Tracy. I want to tell you about the most incredible man in the world. A man I met 26 years ago. He was in the Navy, and he never dated local girls, only women he met on the Internet, until I came along. We've been married 25 years as of January 1st. We got married 01-01-01. This man has literally saved my life 3 times from illness. He's the most incredible man in the world, and I thank God every single day for him. And I just want you to play a special song for him and let him know how much I love him.
0: What song would you like to hear?
1: Well, we met 26 years ago, and everybody was taking bets on whether or not we would last. Well, we've lasted 25 years, so you pick a song for us.
0: I will pick a song for you. I'm glad you've lasted. I'm glad he still makes you smile.
1: Oh, absolutely. Every single day and 1,000 times a day.
0: You have a great night, my friend. Thank you for calling.
1: You as well. Have a wonderful night and a very blessed night. And thank you for what you do.

0: What do you do when the world is racing all around you and you've got so many thoughts flying around in your head you just can't even quiet them? What do you do to find calm in your heart? When I was a young girl growing up on the coast, I used to go to Girl Scout camp every summer. I loved going to Girl Scout camp. I loved seeing Kelly K. Cooper and the other friends that I had met, and we would usually only see each other at camp. We lived in different areas. I loved sleeping outdoors, counting the stars, and I loved walking down to the creek in this one area where there was ferns and moss and a tree that I could actually sit on, and it went out over the creek. And that was such a beautiful, peaceful place that I captured it in my mind's eye, in my heart. And now when I'm frustrated, when I am so tied up in knots, I can't think straight, I can actually close my eyes and go back to that quiet place next to the creek in my heart and hear the water babbling over the rocks and see the stars twinkling in the sky and be at peace. Do you have some place like that in your heart, a memory, being with someone you love that you can just close your eyes and find your heart's way home? I hope this show helps you to do that. Every night I want to be a safe place, a comfortable place for you to come and appreciate all the beauty that abounds. We'll be back with more songs of peace coming up. 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

0: Hi, you've called Delilah. Who is this?
1: Hi, Delilah. My name is Robin. How are you?
0: Robin, I could not ask for more. Thank you. God has richly blessed me.
1: And he has me, too.
0: What can I do for you?
1: Well, the reason I'm calling tonight is because I have met the absolute love of my life. He is my soulmate. We have clicked on every level possible, and I just love him dearly. And I want to dedicate a song. I would like for you to pick it out. And to be quite frank with you, I didn't think I was going to get through.
0: And you did. So now you're a little nervous. What is the love of your life's name?
1: His name is Jeff. And we live about an hour apart. We only get to see each other on weekends. He works days, I work evenings. So it's in, and I'm a single mother. So I have to be home for my daughter. And he is just absolutely wonderful and would do anything in this world for me, and I would do anything for him, and I just love him. He's an amazing man, and I'm very blessed that he has come into my life.
0: Listen to you grinning.
1: I am.
0: I know. I can see it from here.
1: Yes, absolutely. He's just an amazing person, and I can't wait to spend the rest of my life with him.
0: I will play a song to let him know that.
1: Well, thank you. And you have a lovely evening, and I love your show.
0: Thanks, honey.

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With a staggering number of jackpots, our players are turning spins into wins. Lucky Star Casino, the biggest jackpots and limitless promotions are closer than you think.

will fade eventually. So if our time is running out, day after day, we'll make the mundane a masterpiece. Oh my, my, oh my, my love, I take one look at you, you're taking me out.

0: Each of us can look back on yesteryear. Look back on the years gone by, maybe on our childhood or our teenage years, and identify someone who made a huge impact in our life. Someone whose wisdom, someone whose caring attitude, someone whose kindness towards us made an impression upon us. In reality, those people may have changed the very trajectory of our lives. And it's probable that that person didn't do it to be recognized. They didn't do it to get a pat on the back. They didn't do it for any accolades. They didn't do it for any reason other than the joy that it brought them to love you, to help you, to nurture you, to mentor you, to direct you on a good path. Who changed your life by their kindness? Call me and tell me. I would love to hear from you tonight. I would love to play a song for them. And I would love for you to think about writing them a letter, writing them a note, put it in the mail, put an old-fashioned stamp on it, send it to that person and say thank you. Thank you for being there when I didn't even know I needed you. We'll be back. 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
1: I'm headed home from work right now. I called to dedicate a song to my wife. We've been married going on 2 years now. We have 5 children and 2 more on the way.
0: 2 more on the way, so she's expecting twins.
1: Yes, and we already have a set of twins right now.
0: Oh, my word.
1: Yes.
0: So how old are the twins you have?
1: They are 10. We have a 12-year-old. The twins are 10. The only girl is 8, and the youngest turned 3 in January.
0: Wow.
1: Yes. And, you know, my wife, she's been getting kind of stressed out and iffy here lately, and I wanted to dedicate a song to her.
0: What's her name?
1: Her name is Barbara.
0: When are the babies due?
1: They will be due in September.
0: Good luck, congratulations, and let me play a song for you.
1: All right, thank you.

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1: Songs and sharing stories of hope and inspiration, stories of falling in love and staying in love, stories of couples who are celebrating anniversaries and new babies being born. If you have a story to share, I would love to hear from you tonight.

Bruce Garman Sr. sent me the sweetest letter, and I couldn't wait to share it with him, with his sweetheart, with you via the airwaves. Bruce says, Delilah, I want to tell you a story about two kids that met in elementary school. She was in second grade, he was in third. They became friends, their families became friends. They attended the same elementary school, the same middle school. As kids, they played together. They even attended the same church. All just good childhood friends. At age 18, he left for the U.S. Marine Corps, and she began missing him. They started writing letters to each other, and things became serious. At age 19 and 20, these two kids were married, and they've never looked back. Today, 40 years later, their love for each other is stronger than it's ever been. God has blessed them with three wonderful children and a lifetime of memories to cherish. This is the true life story of me and my wife, Bruce and Carla. And I want the world to know that I thank God for this lifelong blessing that He gave to me when I was only 8 years old. People often ask, how did we do it? Our answer is simple. We always put God first. When your love for each other is real, you can endure anything. God bless you all. From this couple, Bruce and his bride, celebrating their 40th anniversary. Bruce and Carla, congratulations. I am so glad you made it through the years.

0: Do you ever feel like you were unfairly let go? You were unfairly broken up with? You were unfairly kicked out of a friendship? Somebody unfairly stopped loving you or liking you, and it was so unfair? Guess what? They did you a favor. They were closing a door that you yourself would have never closed because you're a good person and you're a faithful person. But they closed that door so that you could move away from that and find the path you're supposed to be on. I promise you, if you can stop pounding on the door that was slammed in your face, stop trying to pry it back open, pull it open, kick it open, and walk away with your head held high, with your dignity, walk away. Know that God is going to open such a much better door for you. I promise. Walk away with your head held high, okay? We'll be back. 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

0: Keith, what can I do for you?
1: Well, Delilah, I was just hoping I would get to talk to you tonight. I was going to tell you about my former girlfriend and I of 4 years. She and I met when we were both working at a grocery store and I was in high school and she was a bit younger than I was. And we've been going up and down for about the last 4 years and we've enjoyed each other's company and we actually got engaged about 2 months ago. And we've just had a rocky relationship about the last year. She's had a lot of trust issues, even though I've never cheated on her with anyone else. I've been very faithful to her. And about 2 weeks ago, last night, she broke it off. And she told me that she just needed some space and needed some time. And she told me that she had been talking to a couple of gentlemen on the internet. Actually, at this moment right now, she's out with one of those other gentlemen right now. And so it's just been really hard. I was just going to tell you, you know, the story of how we've enjoyed 4 years together, and I wonder how it came to this.
2: I'm going under, and this time I fear there's no one to save me. This all or nothing really got away, you're driving me crazy.

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0: Hello, my friend. How are you doing tonight? How is your heart? Honestly, you can even talk out loud if you want to back at me here on the radio. But I know that some people listening to my voice right now have been processing emotions and digging stuff up that they long buried, that they thought they put to rest months ago or years ago, or maybe even longer than that, maybe decades ago. You faced something, you took a deep breath, you moved forward, you thought you put it behind you, and now all of a sudden you're grieving. You're grieving the loss of your dad or the loss of a lover or the loss of a dream. And that was 10, 15, 20 years ago. Guess what? Until you give yourself permission to embrace that pain and truly grieve, talk about it or write about it or do artwork that expresses it, it's going to just be like an infection that's hidden down deep, but causing all sorts of problems. So let the tears flow if that's what you need to do. Write it out or talk it out so that you don't go out of your head. Something to think about on this June night. 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

0: You've called the Delilah Show. Who might this be?
1: This is Caitlin.
0: Hi, Caitlin. What can I do for you?
1: I was just calling because I am absolutely crazy about a boy named Cody. We've been together 8 months now, and I know I'm young, and people tell me I'm naive and things like that. I feel like I've grown a lot with him, and he makes me want to be a better person, and I love him with all my heart.
0: How old are you?
1: We're both 19.
0: Well, you are young, but many people were parenting at 19 and are still together today, so...
1: And the best part about it is we're in a long-distance relationship, and we've actually been able to make it work really well so far.
0: Well, the good thing about long-distance relationships is you get to know the person through and through.
1: Yeah.
0: So let me play a song for you.
1: Thank you so much.

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0: where you can just unburden your soul. We're not here to get you riled up. We're not here to fight with you or get you interested in taking a stand. That's not what this radio show is all about. It's about you and finding the perfect song to ease your troubled mind tonight.

0: Melissa, welcome to the Delilah Show. What can I do for you?
1: I want to know if I can request a song.
0: For who? Who are you thinking of?
1: For myself.
0: For yourself. Good for you.
1: Yeah.
0: Sometimes we need to spoil ourselves.
1: I'm a little sad. I just came out of a breakup.
0: Okay. Who broke your heart? Who did you have to...
1: It was my boyfriend of 3 years.
0: Oh, this isn't a little breakup, honey.
1: I know. We've been on a break, and we got back together, and I've put a lot of effort into the relationship and took him back and gave him many chances, but I found out he was cheating on me, and I told him it was over because I gave every ounce of that I can, and I can't do it anymore. I can't keep forgiving him and hoping things will change. So I took a big step, and as much as I'm mad at him, I'm happy with my choice, and I think hopefully one day he will mature and grow up and have a nice life. But maybe he just wasn't meant for me, you know?
0: Are you going to stick by this, or the first time Mr. Cutie Pie comes back and grovels and says, oh, baby, you don't understand, I love you, I miss you, I'm not going to do it again, hardly ever, maybe?
1: No, he's said that too many times, and I have to listen to myself and respect myself in order for me to be happy in life.
0: Hang in there, honey.
1: Thank you.

0: Tonight, I want to encourage you to be true to yourself. God made you unique. There is no one quite like you in the world. And yet, oftentimes, we make ourselves smaller than we are. We try to shrink our soul into a small space because we make other people uncomfortable. We are afraid to be the full spectrum of our wild and passionate and wonderful self, our creative self, because we're afraid of being judged. We're afraid of being bullied. We're afraid of somebody not accepting us unconditionally. Just be who you are, my friend. Be the full spectrum of your glorious self. That's what I invite you to do tonight. To be who you were meant to be. Stop making yourself small because other people are intimidated by your greatness. Stop dimming your light because other people are complaining that it shines too brightly. They can go put on sunglasses. Be who you were meant to be. That's my best advice to you on this late night. 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
1: Hey, good morning. You're heading to the airport, right?
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0: Jen, what can I do for you?
1: I just needed to hear a song that would kind of uplift me somewhat because I'm basically heartbroken.
0: Basically heartbroken and fighting back tears, it sounds like, Jen. Who ripped your heart out of your chest?
1: Just a guy I've been seeing that I thought he was basically the one, you know? And I really wanted to be with him the rest of my life, and he broke it off with me and doesn't want to talk to me and give me an explanation as to what was really going on with him. And
0: he not only ripped your heart out of your chest, but he didn't even put any closure in there, any finality, any explanation.
1: No, he doesn't want to talk and give any closure. And I think he got scared too. You know, he told me he loved me and everything. And
0: how long has it been since you spoke with him?
1: 6 weeks.
0: 6 weeks. And in that six weeks, has he done anything to reach out and make amends or try to patch it up?
1: No.
0: So it doesn't really matter if he got scared or not. It doesn't really matter what led to it, that he is not making any effort to rebuild it is what matters.
1: Yeah. But, to be honest, I don't think I've been giving him that chance either.
0: What, have you blocked his calls? Have you told him to take a flying jump? Have you hung up on him?
1: No, I just don't give him his space. I guess that's what it is, and he doesn't really have time to think. And I mean, he does return my call, but we never talk about the relationship. He won't give me a reason why.
0: Okay, go get the book, He's Just Not That Into You, and read it, and then call me back, because you are making every classic mistake we women make.
1: Yeah, I know.
0: Stop making excuses for his bad behavior and recognize that you deserve far better treatment than that.
1: I know I do.
0: Okay, I'm done.
1: Thank you.
0: Have a fun summer despite your heartache.
1: Okay.
0: All right, hang in there.
1: Thank you.

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With a staggering number of jackpots, our players are turning spins into wins. Lucky Star Casino, the biggest jackpots and limitless promotions are closer than you think.

0: Years ago, my best friend Dee Dee, her mom gave me a card for graduation. Her mom, Tony, gave me a card, and it had a picture of a Native American on the front on a horse, riding off into the sunset. And on the outside, it said, "The thing to remember while journeying is this." I opened up the card and it said, "The journey is the thing, not the destination." And at 18 years old, I had no clue what that card was all about, but I held on to it. I held on to it for years. I moved. I got fired. I moved. I got fired. I held on to that card. And now I can tell you it's true. The journey, the people you meet, the things that you will see, the places you will go, the camping trips, the campgrounds, the journey is the thing. It's not about a destination. It's about the journey, the adventure along the way. Something to think about as we slip through this night together. 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

0: Hi, Phil. Welcome to the Delilah Show. What can I do for you tonight?
1: Hi. Thank you. I just wanted to share my story with you. I'm a single dad with three daughters, all three lovely, but the oldest two are out of the house now, but the youngest is 13, and she's a real delight. I just want to encourage all the single dads out there.
0: So are you the custodial father?
1: Yes, I am.
0: You're the custodial parent?
1: Yep. And it came about, the girls were actually with their mother for several years, but they, one by one, chose to come live with Dad.
0: And now you've got one left at home.
1: One left at home.
0: And already you're starting to feel that empty nest syndrome.
1: Yes.
0: Thinking, okay, maybe Dad should get out there and have a little fun and kick up his heels. You've been parenting all these years.
1: Yeah, but I've been out trying to kick up my heels a little bit and getting a little discouraged.
0: You know,
1: I'm rather busy, so it makes it hard.
0: So you're feeling a little lonely, and you want to let the ladies know there are still nice men out there.
1: Yeah.
0: Good luck.
1: Thank you very much.
0: Bye-bye.

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1: You're tired. You probably had a full day today, because on weekends we try to catch up on everything we didn't get done during the week. Running errands, taking kids, going to games, cleaning house. Well, right now, just relax. Focus on the good things in your life, and we'll do the same for you after hours.

0: Good evening. Welcome to the Delilah Show. Who is this?
1: This is Jesse.
0: What a great voice you have for radio, Jesse. What can I do for you?
1: Well, I'm calling because I had actually called last week on Tuesday evening and was having a really hard time and was feeling lost, and I was clinging on to my ring and a piece of paper, if you recall that conversation.
0: Oh, I recall that conversation, Jesse, and I said, a ring is not a marriage.
1: That's right. And it took a couple of days after the call, but I have had deep talks with the wife, and we are on much, much better terms now. I really am trying and changing and doing the thing.
0: So we're rebuilding. We're starting from the ground up.
1: We are.
0: I'm proud of you.
1: Thank you.
0: I know I was hard on you, and I'm sorry about that, but dude, somebody needed to say it. You weren't listening.
1: Exactly, because my wife was screaming the same things at me, and it's hard when someone that you love is screaming at you in such a way that it hurts and you can't hear or feel what they're saying. But when you hear it from an outside source that doesn't know anything but what I said, even, and you still got the full picture that I was just being a knucklehead.
0: And now that you, sounds like, recognize that and you're trying to stop, hopefully you'll be able to process your feelings, feel them fully, share them with her, talk to her, encourage her to share her feelings. Don't shut down when she does, and stay present.
1: I can do all that. I've been working on all that in my normal therapy.
0: I'm proud of you. And keep on loving, okay?
1: I will. Thank you, Delilah.

0: A moment ago, I was talking about a card given to me by Tony, my friend Dee Dee's mom, many years ago when we graduated high school. It said, the thing to remember while journeying is this. The journey is the thing, not the destination. Somewhere on your journey, you got to turn around and enjoy the view. On your journey through life, don't be so focused on success or on whatever that you forget to turn around and enjoy the view. Drink it in. Drink it in. Don't be in a hurry to get where you're going. Someone once said, everything I need to see, I can see from the windshield of the car. Wrong! Wrong, wrong. You need to park that car. You need to get out of the car. You need to hike down that hill. You need to look at the ocean, the mountains, the view. You need to breathe it in. I'm here every night to encourage you to do that. We'll be back. You're listening to Delilah on today's Magic 104.1.
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0: Hi, Josh. Thank you for your patience. This is Delilah.
1: Hi.
0: Hi. So tell me your story.
1: Tonight was my girlfriend of 2 years' 22nd birthday, and I wanted to make it extra special for her. So I took her to the place where my grandparents, where my grandfather proposed to my grandmother, and I proposed to her tonight.
0: Oh, how romantic. What a nice little birthday surprise.
1: That's what I was figuring.
0: She did say yes.
1: Oh, of course.
0: Because that would really ruin this call and sound terrible on the air if you then said, oh, no, she said never mind. How sweet. So where did Grandpa propose to Grandma all those years ago?
1: It was at a state park, and it's just very beautiful. It's a waterfall that is just absolutely gorgeous.
0: So did Grandpa take you there and say, son, this is where I ask your grandma to spend her life with me?
1: He did.
0: And you remembered that always?
1: I did. I was only 4 or 5 when he did that, but...
0: Wow. And tell me why you wanted to spend your life with this one and what inspires you to ask such a thing.
1: She is just the light of my life. She's absolutely gorgeous. She is one of the funniest people I know. Her laugh brings light to any room. You hear her laugh and everybody starts smiling. It is probably one of the cutest things in the whole world. And I just love her with my whole heart.
0: You have a wonderful time planning your wedding. And if you are as romantic in the future as you were tonight, I think your wife is going to be a very blessed woman.
1: Oh, thank you.

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Lucky Star Casino, the biggest jackpots and limitless promotions are closer than you think.

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0: Hi, good evening. You've called Delilah. Who is this?
1: Don.
0: Hi, Don.
1: How you doing?
0: How you doing?
1: Not too good, Delilah. It's been a pretty rough about a year and a half of my marriage falling apart. It's kind of been on my end of the deal, but I want to make it an announcement over the radio to my wife that I wanted to make it clear that I do love her very much and want everything to work out for us.
0: Well, I can try to find the perfect song, and I can play this dedication of you groveling, but the truth of the matter is, if her heart has already moved on, ain't nothing going to fix that.
1: Well, her heart hasn't really moved on. She's just wanting a break. She says she does care about me. It's just that I want to try to make myself better for her.
0: And what are you doing to make that happen? Are you in counseling? Are you?
1: Yes. I have enrolled into anger management, marriage counseling. The class that I'm going to is going to cover everything that has to do with bettering myself for her.
0: Well, I'm proud of you for recognizing that. I hope it's not too late. Let me play a song for you. Good luck, sweetie.
1: Sure thing.

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1: So one of the most common reasons that people come into ClearSight is that they can't see their cell phone. They can't see their computer. They're tired of reading glasses. They don't like bifocals. They want to go back in time where they didn't have to have that hassle.
0: Here's Dr. Luke from ClearSight.
1: And so what's really cool is that not only can we get people that near vision back that they wanted, we can get them improved vision in general. 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They can see street signs better. They can just see the world. It's like going back in time.
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1: A cop in South Carolina was arrested and fired after he pulled a gun on a fellow officer.
2: Okay.
1: That's bad. That's,
2: yes.
1: You don't
2: no,
1: do
2: we
1: that.
2: Don't do that.
1: He pulled the gun because the guy microwaved fish in the break room. I never condone a cop pulling a gun on a fellow cop or microwaving or any of that. And even us, okay? But I feel the same about going Dirty Harry on coworkers for their bad habits, such as wanting to start a conversation in the bathroom because they recognize my shoes. Happens almost every morning.
2: I did that yesterday to somebody.
1: Did you really?
2: I did. They wanted to have the conversation.
1: And this one might hit a little too close to home for somebody. Leaving their used K-cups in the coffee maker.
2: Oops.
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1: A cop in South Carolina was arrested and fired after he pulled a gun on a fellow officer.
2: Okay.
1: That's bad. We don't do that. He pulled the gun because the guy microwaved fish in the break room. I never condone a cop pulling a gun on a fellow cop or microwaving or any of that. And even us, okay? But I feel the same about going Dirty Harry on coworkers for their bad habits, such as wanting to start a conversation in the bathroom because they recognize my shoes. Happens almost every morning.
2: I did that yesterday to somebody.
1: Did you really?
2: I did. They wanted to have the conversation.
1: And this one might hit a little too close to home for somebody. Leaving their used K-cups in the coffee maker.
2: Oops.
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4: Yes. I mean, I have known her F forever.
3: I have known her forever, for sure. Today is Monday. It's June 8th, 2026. Celebrate Best Friends Day. At least call them and say, hey, sup, friend.
4: No. Yeah, do exactly that. See what they do.
3: That's
4: and then my, say Jeff.
3: That's what my grandson does. I'll just go, hey, you're gonna say hi to your granddad? Sup.
4: Sup.
3: Sup. 70s this morning, 90s and dry this afternoon with heat indices anywhere from 105 to 110.
4: Yuck.
3: Did you feel it walking in this morning? It's muggy.
4: Yeah, and that's all right when it's in the 70s.
3: Yeah.
4: But in the night, ooh, that's a sauna.
3: Yeah, hopefully your AC's working.
4: Some people aren't.
3: Rain chances return Friday and Saturday, so just be aware of that. And I don't know if you've heard, but we are celebrating 40 years of magic here at 104.1.
4: I did hear that. We just gave out a huge amount of money.
3: Yeah, well, we're not through. We're still going to give away some more. In fact, $1,000 in summer fun money beginning today.
4: Oh, today's the day, huh?
3: Yep. All you got to do is listen at 9 a.m., 1 p.m., 5 p.m. It's a big old cue to call and be the right caller, and guess what? You get qualified to win $1,000.
4: Pretty awesome, and what a way to say thank you.
3: Yep, it's all from Zeal at Quail, and of course, 104.1. At the College Baseball Super Regionals, OU beat Kansas 8-1 in Game 1. They were playing Game 2, and they were up 8-1 yesterday, and then weather decided to suspend the game.
4: It'll do that.
3: Yeah. So, the game will resume today, weather permitting, obviously, at 1 on ESPN2. And if OU wins, they'll be headed to the Men's College World Series.
4: I mean, it seems as though up 8-1.
3: Well, yeah. But I don't know that I've ever played in a game like this where you've played. Because I've been to several games, and surprisingly, the team that's up doesn't always get the W for what it's like. You lost your momentum.
4: Well, yeah, this is a weird delay. A long delay.
3: Yeah.
4: But I mean, Boomer Sooner.
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1: Well, here it is. It is Monday. It is June 8th of 2026. It is also National Best Friends Day, so celebrate with your best friend. 70s this morning and already muggy. Feels like the 80s. Yep, that means later today it's going to feel even worse. 90s, heat indices anywhere from 105 to 110.
2: Ew.
1: Right. Yeah. Man, and we had some serious rain over the weekend. Up in eastern Oklahoma, they actually had some serious flooding, like neighborhoods underwater.
2: Yeah, I saw the flood warning that we had.
1: Crazy.
2: Yeah.
1: Rain chances, by the way, don't return until Friday of this coming week. All right. We've been talking a lot about sleep in this studio.
2: Yeah.
1: And new research says that the average age when people start to plan their social calendars around their sleep schedule...
2: Well, we've already passed it.
1: Is 32.
2: Yep. Uh-huh.
1: Say, people are likely to turn down plans if they begin after 9 a.m. or before 7:36 a.m. I love how it's 7:36. So I thought I'd help you out today. If you're ready to crash instead of bash, try one of my excuses I came up with.
2: Okay, you've probably got a lot of them, right?
1: Duh. It's Love Island night, right?
2: Man, they really want me to watch. I see a lot of ads.
1: Right? Don't you want to go out? Don't you want to go out? No, I got to watch Love Island. How about this one? You know you're going to like this one. I promised my dog Bailey we'd stare out the window together.
2: They do that. I've seen it. They're both entertained by the same things.
1: This one might raise some red flags, but I guarantee it'll get you out of having to go, you know, bash. I'm making a He-Man chest plate to wear to the Masters of the Universe screening.
2: Oh, yeah. Never mind.
1: I have the power!
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6: 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Coming up this afternoon, we are going to get you through this Monday with the best variety of music from the 80s, 90s, 2K, and today, maybe a little bit of winning. 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
17: Today's Monday. It's June 8th, 2026, and we're starting off muggy. Ugh, 70s, but it feels more like 80s. 90s this afternoon, but heat indices will make it feel like 105 to 110.
4: So you're saying I should not run today?
17: Well, yeah. If you're going to run, make sure you put a ton of electrolytes in your body.
4: Yep. I'm not. We both know I'm not going to do that.
17: It's going to be bad.
4: Yeah, okay.
17: All right. Hey, we are continuing our 40th anniversary celebration with $1,000 in summer fun money.
4: That's a pretty good deal for you listeners. All you have to do is listen at 9, 1, and 5 for that cue to call. And we got your chance to score that grand.
17: Yep. So 9, 1, and 5, and then be caller 10. It's all from Zeal at Quail, 104.1. At the College Baseball Super Regionals, OU beat Kansas 8-1 in Game 1. They were up 8-1 in Game 2 yesterday before weather suspended the game. So hopefully that game will resume today, weather permitting, at 1 o'clock on ESPN2. If OU can hang on to that 8-1 lead and win, they'll be headed to the Men's College World Series.
4: They can do it, right?
17: Yeah, I think so.
4: Let's do it.
17: Yeah, boomer.
4: Sooner.
17: See, wearing my shirt paid off. Hey, have you ever heard of email apnea?
4: No.
17: Yeah. It's when you hold your breath while reading an email or answering a text.
4: Okay.
17: And yes, it could be quietly adding stress to your day.
4: Why are you holding your breath? Just
17: that's
4: nervous?
17: I don't know. Are you that stressed out on what you're reading?
4: I mean, I've done that before, but not very often. You know, you sometimes have to write stressful texts or emails,
17: sure,
4: but not,
17: sure.
4: You know, that's not a daily thing for
17: right.
4: me. I'm glad I'm not plagued with this.
17: Now, obviously, the experts say if you want to help fight it off, because you do suffer from it,
4: mm-hmm.
17: before you open the next email, you take a slow breath out, relax your shoulders, and then paying attention to your breathing can also make a big difference.
4: Yeah, it's good. Do some box breathing.
17: Is that what it's called?
4: Well, that's the breathing in for 4, holding for 4, out for 4. No?
17: I didn't know this.
4: It's a real thing.
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0: I gotta have faith. I gotta have faith. 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
1: It is muggy right now, 70s, but feels more like 80s, and it's just going to be downright dangerous later today. 90s for our high, but heat indices anywhere from 105 to 110, so please watch yourself. You got to be outdoors today. Stay hydrated. Start drinking water and electrolytes now.
2: That's good advice. I probably won't take it, but that's good advice, Jeff.
1: Yeah, you got to work on that water intake.
2: I'm working on.
1: Okay, you're working on. All right, now it's time for us to get to this.
0: Jeff and Rachel's Daily Debate.
1: Came across this on Reddit where they asked, what was ruined because too many people discovered it? Some of the answers included food trucks, Black Friday, thrift stores, hidden gems in nature, social media. So I thought we could jump in on this today for the Daily Debate discussion, and you guys tell us what you think was ruined because too many people discovered it. I got to thinking about you when I was reading this. Has hiking been ruined because more and more people now are hiking?
2: No, I mean, you got to pick your spots.
1: Mm-hmm.
2: I will say there's a spot in Colorado more and more people are finding, but it's also getting more and more treacherous every year. So I don't know that more and more people should be finding it. I thought of one of those. Did you have one?
1: Well, yeah. I mean, the first one that popped in my head was, actually I had two, were what were on their list, food trucks and Black Friday.
2: Okay.
1: Because, I mean, there was a time when it was like, oh, you know, food, that's so cool. And now they are everywhere.
2: Okay. How we feel about vinyl records?
1: You know?
2: I feel like the price on them is outrageous now because now they're trendy. Before, nobody was really looking for vinyl records.
1: True.
2: And now they're pretty expensive because everybody's getting them.
1: That is true. I mean, I will say I'm curious now. There was a time when I thought Black Friday had really reached a not safe peak because people were trampling people to get, you know, a television.
2: Now, I think Beth is the only person I know that does any Black Friday shopping, like physically getting out and about and Black Friday.
1: But it also
2: shopping.
1: Seems that everybody's Black Friday sales start way early anyway.
2: Yeah, it doesn't make any sense anymore.
1: So I'm not sure about that.
2: Yeah.
1: But I thought this might be kind of interesting.
2: Okay.
1: And I can see where people would say social media. Because when it very first started, you know, it was one of those deals. It was a novelty. It was kind of neat. And now it's just like, eh.
2: Yeah. Well, yeah, it sucks.
1: So let's jump in. Let's jump on this today from Ask Reddit for the Daily Debate discussion. And you guys tell us, what was ruined because too many people discovered it?
2: 405-478-1041 is our number. Or, of course, you can find us on the social when you put in My Magic Morning Show.
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1: So this morning we want you guys to help us out and jump on this Reddit thread that I came across about what is it that was ruined because too many people have discovered it now.
2: Yeah, you guys are sending it in all over the place, 405-478-1041, or on the socials, just look for My Magic Morning Show.
1: Yeah, over on the socials, SoonerMama22 says she's listening in Oklahoma City this morning and says, Ross Dress for Less. Used to find amazing deals, now it's like a scavenger hunt with 400 treasure hunters.
2: Okay. Ginger on the text line says, the internet ruined a lot of things, mainly Black Friday.
1: Yeah. Let's see. Darren says, avocado toast. It was just breakfast until social media turned it into a lifestyle.
2: Somebody else on the text line threw out Mount Everest. I did see there's like a ton of people climbing that now. You got to book appointments and stuff.
1: Right.
2: Really?
1: Magic Morning fan listening on UConn. Target. I can't just run in for one thing anymore because everyone else is there too.
2: Mm-hmm. Kelsey on the text line, ramen. Like the actual ramen, starting to get expensive, and a lot of times you have to wait.
1: Oh, Jess, and coffee from Norman. Preach! Pumpkin spice season. It used to be special. Now it starts before summer even ends.
2: They do. They milk it for all it's worth. Can't blame them. People want that pumpkin spice.
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1: Wow. 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
1: Hey, what was ruined because too many people have discovered it? 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Some of the answers they had were food trucks, Black Friday, thrift stores, hidden gems in nature, social media. 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
1: Amber Lou, 82, from Edmond, says garage sales. People show up with apps and scanners now. The fun is gone.
2: Oh, I guess that's true. Hadn't thought about it. I haven't done a garage sale in a while. On the text line, Carla and Norman threw out Pinterest. It used to be a nice place where you could save recipes and craft ideas. Now it's just a bunch of ads. Not wrong.
1: Nate the Great, listening from across the pond in London. Streaming services. We cut the cord to save money, and now we're paying more.
2: Oh.
1: It's true.
2: Yeah, we talked about that the other day.
1: Yes, we did.
2: Linda and Choctaw threw out charcuterie boards.
1: Yeah.
2: See how well I said that?
1: Charcuterie, yeah.
2: She said she's been putting them together for years, and then they became trendy, and nobody thinks it's impressive anymore.
1: Right? Now it's like, oh, yeah, that's kind of what we expect.
2: Just expected, yep.
1: Brenda and Moore says air fryers. Everyone has one now, and every conversation somehow turns into an air fryer commercial.
2: Well, you know how much I love my air fryer. So maybe I'll just keep my mouth shut.
1: I was going to say, that's kind of you in the commercial there.
2: Uh-huh.
1: Ty on the road. Oh, another one of these preach brother from Tulsa. Buc-ee's. Still love it, but it feels like the entire state of Texas is inside every location. Yes.
2: Okay, but the bathrooms are clean, Jeff.
1: I'm not knocking the bathrooms. I have just never needed to be on an eight-hour road trip and stop and pick up, I don't know, whatever it is that Buc-ee's. It's like Buc-ee's and Hobby Lobby married, okay?
2: Yeah, I don't pick up that stuff, but the bathrooms are nice.
1: Okay. Keep calling, texting, posting your answers for our daily discussion. What do you think is ruined because too many people discovered it?
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1: Jeff and Rachel's Daily Debate.
2: So I came across this Reddit thread that was asking people what was ruined because too many people have discovered it. 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
2: Sooner Steve, listening to Mustang, says craft breweries. I miss when you could actually get a seat without waiting an hour.
3: Let's see. Is there a name on this? Phil. Phil threw up pickleball. I've been doing it since before everybody else found out about it. It's hard to get a court these days. They are booked up.
2: Bry Guy 405 from Midwest City. Fantasy football. Used to be a few buddies. Now it feels like a second full-time job.
3: People take it really seriously. Mm-hmm. Are you in any of those leagues?
2: I'm not. I did a little bit, but now I feel like Bry.
3: Okay. Another one on the text line. Kelly threw out Stanley Cups.
2: Mm.
3: Used to just be a perfectly good water bottle. Now they're trendy.
2: Mm-hmm. Mike from Lawton. Fishing spots. Somebody always posts the location online, and the next weekend, there are 50 boats right there.
3: That's no good.
2: No, you're supposed to keep those honey holes secret. That's why they're called fishing spots. You don't tell everybody.
3: It's true. I learned that from the real fisherman, Chuck Bass. It's the coolest name ever. On the text line, another one, Reddit. It used to be kind of niche and weird, and then it got mainstream. Too many people on there now.
2: Well, and we're talking about it right now. This is why I got this.
3: True.
2: Gary and Bethany says, Black Friday. Remember when it was just one day? Now it lasts longer than some holidays. It's true.
3: Yeah, not wrong. You got another one over there?
2: I do. Tina, who says she's a Magic Morning Crew fan, online recipes. I miss when I didn't have to scroll through somebody's entire life story just to find out how long to bake the chicken.
3: That's for real. 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
2: Yes. 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
3: You got it!
5: Yes!
2: Sonia! 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
8: 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Good morning. Coming up this afternoon, we are going to get you through this Monday with the best variety of music from the 80s, 90s, 2K, and today, maybe a little bit of winning. 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

0: 7526. Our coworkers keep telling us to keep it down. 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You can't keep this much fun under wraps.
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0: 650. Let's find today's contestant to take on the 640-ish game.
1: Yep, we're looking for caller number 7 to be that contestant Rachel's talking about right now at 405-478-1041. 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
0: Good morning, Magic. Who's this?
2: Kaylee McKee.
1: Guess what?
2: Awesome.
1: Yeah. Guess what? You figured it out already. You know you're caller number 7.
2: Awesome. That's so awesome. Yeah.
1: All right, Kaylee, the first question you got to answer. Do you want Rachel, me, or both of us to give you clues?
2: Both.
1: All right. We're going to start giving you those clues here in just a minute. After we finish with the first clue, we'll start the timer. If you can guess 7 words from those clues we give you in 60 seconds, you'll get $104.
2: Okay, awesome.
1: Now remember, Kaylee, pass as fast as you can to save time. Throw out multiple guesses to maybe get the right answer faster. And please speak up really good and loud so when you get the right answer, we hear you.
2: Okay.
1: All right, here we go. This is how we measure the depth of the ocean. It's not feet. It's not meters. It's this.
0: This is a joker like the court blank.
2: Jester?
0: Yes.
1: All right, they're like pirates, and it's the Tampa Bay blank.
2: Buccaneers.
1: Yes.
0: When you're not a professional at something, it's not a novice, but it's another word for that.
2: Amateur.
0: Yes.
1: They were the rulers of Russia before World War II.
2: Czars?
1: Yes.
0: When you put a piece of paper over something and then you kind of follow the lines over it, what's it called?
2: Tracing?
0: Yes.
1: All right, wheat is one of these. I can't think of anything else. It goes in a silo.
2: Wheat? Grain?
1: Grain. There you go.
0: This is what you use to climb up a thing that maybe you put on the side of your house.
2: Roof? Ladder?
0: That's it. What are the things that you hold on to on a ladder? What do you call them?
2: Rungs.
0: Yes.
2: Steps.
1: You are $104, Richard!
2: Awesome!
0: And you had like a full 7 seconds left to spare. You are speeding through them this morning.
1: Hiya!
2: That's so awesome. Thank you so much.
0: Of course. Thank you so much for playing with us this morning.
2: Awesome, awesome. Thanks.
1: Are you breathing now? Are you like, okay, I'm okay?
2: Yeah, I can fix breakfast.
1: Hey, Kaylee, do us a favor. Let's do that radio thing. I'm going to ask you what radio station you fill in the blank gave you $104.
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14: It's showtime.
3: Okay. It's show time.
4: This just makes me want to sing. She my best friend. Okay, anyway.
3: Well, why do you think I put this song in there?
4: Well,
3: there is a little bit of rhyme and reason in here when
4: incomplete.
3: I put this stuff together.
4: Feels incomplete. Anyway, happy best friend day.
3: Exactly. Celebrate and tell your best friend, aw, thanks for being my BFF.
4: I'm always happy that people will tolerate me. Thanks, guys.
3: Appreciate you guys. It is Monday. It's June 8th. It's 2026, and it is muggy already.
4: Mm-hmm.
3: It's going to get worse. Heat indices later today, anywhere from 105 to 110. Even though temps will be in the 90s, it's going to feel very hot.
4: Maybe just stay inside.
3: Honestly, if you can, I would suggest that. Because if you have to do outside work, you need to start drinking water and electrolytes right now. Guys, seriously, this is dangerous heat.
4: It's like working in a sauna, more or less.
3: It really is. So please watch yourself today. Well, if you haven't heard, we're continuing to celebrate our 40th anniversary. Yep, 40 years ago, we started this thing called Magic, and you guys have let us do it. So we're saying thank you by giving you $1,000 in summer fun money.
4: Yes, more money for you. All you have to do is listen at 9, 1, and 5 for that cue to call. Be caller number 10, and we got your chance to score that grand.
3: Yep, it's all from Zeal at Quail, and of course, 104.1. So again, thank you for 40 years of Magic. At the College Baseball Super Regionals, OU beat Kansas 8-1 in Game 1. Yesterday, they were playing Game 2, and OU was up 8-1. Then weather said, nah, you guys are going to have to stop and try again on Monday. So that's what they're doing. The game supposedly will resume today at 1, weather permitting, on ESPN2. And if OU can hang on to that one lead and win, they'll be headed to the Men's College World Series.
4: I mean, 8-1. It's looking pretty good.
3: I just, like I told you earlier, I've seen and I've actually been at games where the team that had the lead before the delay didn't get the W after the delay.
4: Yeah, I mean, I get that. It can happen.
3: So,
4: but Boomer Sooner,
3: yeah,
4: baby.
3: Boomer Sooner. You were reading this earlier, so I had to bring this up. What do you feel about this new trend, practice dating?
4: What a terrible idea.
3: If you haven't heard of this, you're supposed to go on casual dates with people that are not your type.
4: So just go on a bunch of terrible, awkward dates.
3: Yes, it's supposed to lower the pressure by helping you build confidence and improve your conversation skills.
4: I think it's just going to make me never, ever want to date again.
3: So
4: ever.
3: You're not going to practice date?
4: Absolutely not.
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0: Well, good morning. We are Jeff and Rachel, my Magic Morning Show. And on Monday, we get to find out how normal or nope we are.
1: Are you squirting toothpaste in your mouth and then brushing?
0: No, that's not normal.
1: I don't think this works. I don't know. We'll find out, I guess.
0: You can already start weighing in, normal or nope, to squirt toothpaste in your mouth, then brush.

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1: How rude.
2: She gets so excited.
1: I know. Lacey is out all week, so there will be no Lacey with us this week.
2: Bum, bum, bum.
1: But it will continue to plow right ahead, and it is a normal or nope Monday. We kind of gave you a tease already and asked you to start chiming in about squirting toothpaste into your mouth and then brushing your teeth. Is that normal or nope? The letter we got from Brad, by the way, you can hit us up anytime, like Brad, Stan, and me. I'm one of them. Actually did today with a quick text, DM, or even an email, rachel.j or jeff.r at tylermedia.com. Brad says, is it normal or nope to squirt toothpaste in your mouth, then brush? Asked, did you see the video of baseball player Bryce Harper? And I did see this, by the way.
2: Mm-hmm.
1: He takes the tube of toothpaste, squeezes it some of it into his mouth, wets his toothbrush, and then brushes his teeth. Brad says, I thought I was the only one who did this. So it's normal, right?
2: No.
1: No.
2: Just because you might not be the only one that does that
1: Right. Doesn't
2: make it normal. It's far from normal.
1: I think it's funny that you're using this to, you know, tell everybody you're normal.
2: You're
1: Brad.
2: Justifying.
1: Yes.
2: I think.
1: Yes.
2: Don't get me wrong. Glad you're brushing your teeth. That's
1: yes.
2: good. What's up, dude? Why not just put it on the toothbrush like most people do?
1: Well, in fact, that's what Francesca said on the socials. My Magic Morning Show is where you can find us. Not normal. It goes on the toothbrush, period.
2: Yeah. I just don't understand this. And most of the people on the socials
1: yes.
2: going with not normal.
1: Yeah.
2: This is not going right for
1: you. I like
2: you
1: a bunch
2: morning.
1: Of the, what, wait, what, no, what, no. A bunch of the, hey, what did you just
2: is
1: say?
2: Do you think they're just sensitive to like the, they think the taste is too spicy? You know, because some people think that mint is just too, a little too minty and it helps calm the mint down a little bit. I just don't understand.
1: Yeah, see, I don't. If you're taking the time to squeeze toothpaste into your mouth, you're not really saving any time because
2: no,
1: it's the
2: be
1: same amount of time
2: thing, right?
1: as to squeeze it on the toothbrush. And you're still wetting the tooth. You're going through all the steps that everybody else is doing.
2: This is what I'm saying. There's like almost 30 comments over on Facebook, and not a single one of them is saying that this is normal.
1: Tina, Lord, no! Hashtag another Jeff question. This really is not my question.
2: No, Jeff.
1: I did not come up with this one.
2: Disclaimer, he brushes his teeth like a normal person, right?
1: I know.
2: I just want that on record, clearly, for everybody.
1: Yes!
2: So, we got to hear from our listeners.
1: Yes.
2: Maybe, okay. I think we know it's not normal, but are there others out there? There probably are, and I want to hear from them.
1: Oh.
2: Are we going to find at least one more of these?
1: You know, that, I like how you just spun that. So are Bryce Harper, the baseball player, and Brad, who wrote us, are they the only two who do it this way?
2: Because I think this is a pretty clear note. But let's find out if some people think it's normal. 405-478-1041 is our number, or you can find us on the socials like everybody else has. Look for My Magic Morning Show.
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1: And this morning we're doing a normal or nope Monday, trying to figure out if Brad and baseball's Bryce Harper are normal or nope. To squirt toothpaste directly into your mouth, then brush your teeth. Brad is using the story that made the rounds with Bryce Harper doing this to say that he is normal because he does the same thing and thought he was the only one for all these years.
2: Well, I think we've established you pretty much are. There's not a lot of people doing this morning.
1: Surprise, surprise. Over on the socials.
2: You found what?
1: My Magic Morning Show. Amanda in OKC. That's how I've always done it. I thought everyone did it that way.
2: Another unicorn.
1: Melissa in Edmond. It gives the mint a head start. Yeah, it's normal.
2: A head start. Why does the mint need a head start?
1: Rick says it's normal because that way less toothpaste falls into the sink that way. I am surprised at the I just thought this was 110%. Nope.
2: I knew there had to be a few out there. I'm surprised we got that many of them. We need to keep hearing from our listeners.
1: Garage Guy Gary in Mustang says, no, it's not normal.
2: Okay,
1: toothpaste goes on the brush. We've had standards for generations.
2: I mean, everybody got taught this way, right? Well, obviously not. Obviously not.
1: Trevor says that it's not normal. That's brushing your mouth before brushing your teeth.
2: Well, you're going to brush both anyway, right? I don't know that it's wrong. I've just never thought to do it like that.
1: Never even came across my mind.
2: Didn't occur to me.
1: 405-478-1041. Text or call that number. Hit us up on the socials like what we just talked about there when you search My Magic Morning Show. Hi, it's Magic. So what do you think about all this? Normal or nope?
3: Ew. I can barely stand the taste of toothpaste in my mouth. I don't know why. I think it's just, no.
0: At least you're burning calories when you're shaking your head in disbelief. 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
1: It's a normal or nope Monday, and we're talking dental hygiene at the moment, or maybe lack thereof. I don't know.
2: I don't know. I really don't know.
1: It probably still works.
2: Yeah. So I don't know if you saw the story. Bryce Harper, who is a baseball player, released a video of him how he brushes his teeth. He squirts toothpaste in his mouth, wets his toothbrush, and then brushes his teeth. Brad chimed in and threw this to us. By the way, you can do the same with a text, a DM, or an email, rachel.j or jeff.r@tylermedia.com, and said, come on, this is normal because that's how he's done it, and he, for years, thought he was the only one that did it this way. So is it normal or nope?
1: Okay, overall, I would say from this magic poll that we're doing this morning, definitely not normal.
2: No.
1: However, he's not alone.
2: No, I think that's what has surprised me. Like Linda from Shawnee says, I've made it 42 years without doing it that way.
1: That's what I'm saying. I've never even thought to do it.
2: However, Chris in Midwest City, normal. I do both depending on how awake I am. So that sounds like you put it on the toothbrush, but then if you're not very much awake, you just squirt it in your mouth. I don't know.
1: How do you read that? I don't know. Hey, to each his own. There's no judgment over here.
2: Mountain Heather, listening to us in Denver this morning, says, no, that's toothpaste soup. Yeah.
1: Yeah. And I just feel like, does it mess with the foam? Does it make the foam too much? Do you get more drooly that way? I think you'd get more drooly that way.
2: Text or call us and tell us if you think it's normal or nope. Actually, no, you know what? Don't, because it's time for us. Let's do this.
1: We're going to switch?
2: I just realized where we were time-wise. Got time for one phone call here.
1: Okay.
2: Hi, it's Magic. What do you think, normal or nope?
3: Toothpaste is not actually... It's not really, like, super safe for you. You know, if you swallow a bunch of toothpaste, it's going to make you sick. So that's why you put it on your toothbrush. Why do you think toothbrush heads are, like, a certain length? Because that tells you it's kind of like a gauge for the toothpaste.
2: Okay, good point.
1: Don't swallow toothpaste. Or mouthwash, by the way.
2: Right! Seriously.
1: Throw that out there.
2: All right, so now it's time for us to take a break. And then when we come back, we're going to move on to our next normal or nope. 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
1: Yeah.
2: Stan has reached out to us. And it's about redneck fixes. We'll find out more next.
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3: Well, here it is. It's Monday. We're doing a normal or nope Monday like we do each and every Monday and trying to help everybody figure out if they're normal or nope. Stan has reached out to us. We're going to move on to redneck fixes. Stan says, I have a refrigerator in the kitchen that will not form a seal when the door closes. So I have bungee cords holding the door shut. This is normal, right?
4: I think so. Everybody's got their stuff. Oh, my goodness. Okay. I got to talk about Papa Jay for a minute.
3: Okay.
4: Because I went over there yesterday and he was like, check out what I rigged.
3: Okay.
4: He has a little, he wants to be able to close the garage in case, you know, you're always fearing sure. that you left the garage right. open. So he put a sensor on it that he can tell when it's flat or vertical and that thing will set off. And then he has attached a little robotic finger that he can make go and hit the little opener closer thing for him. So if he's not there, he can just have it close it for him with his robot finger thing.
5: Oh, wow.
4: That is for
3: that,
4: real.
3: That is some ingenuity right there.
4: I like it.
3: I think here's where I have, I'm going to say it's normal, okay? But here's where I think you have to be careful. Because it's that, you know, just because you can doesn't mean you should. Because I think it depends on yeah. where it is.
4: Sometimes you should go ahead and pay for the fix.
3: That's what I'm saying.
4: But you've seen some pretty ingenious stuff, I'm sure. And I'm sure you've been a part of some ingenious stuff.
3: I've been a part of some ingenious right. ideas.
4: I think this is just clever. Redneck or not, I'm on board for it.
3: I mean, I'm not going to say I haven't used a, you know, an axe to replace a handle that's fallen off of something and then use that as the handle. I'm not going to say I didn't.
4: See?
3: But, you know, it was one of those, like, garage fridges. It wasn't, like, the in-house refrigerator.
4: Little redneck ingenuity, good as new. Works fine.
3: What do you guys think? Normal or nope? Redneck fixes.
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1: Mess. Don't do that.
2: Well, it's a Monday, so whatever.
1: Yeah. Well, you're having computer issues. I'm having, this fire, all this stuff at the same time.
2: Sure, so. But we are finding out who's normal or nope.
1: Yeah. You know what? I'd like to know a redneck fix to fix that. No, I'm kidding. We're trying to help stand out, reached out to us and wants to know if redneck fixes are normal or nope. Says, I have a refrigerator in the kitchen that will not form a seal when it closes. So, I have a bungee cord holding the door shut. This is normal, right?
2: I think it's not abnormal. We have listeners giving their opinion over on that text line, 405-478-1041. This one might be a first-time texter, so hello. Thank you for chatting with us. Says, redneck fixes are fine as a temporary fix. I don't know that bungee cords in the kitchen is a good long-term solution. They have some great latches that you can find on Amazon. Might be worth a look.
1: Yeah. I think it's going to be interesting, too, because I think maybe you'll get some ideas.
2: Yeah.
1: I mean, we just had a caller that called in that we couldn't get to fast enough that said that if you get those childproof locks, you can actually adjust those, and that'll seal your deal with it. It looks a lot better than the bungee cords.
2: Still a redneck fix, but it looks a little nicer.
1: Sooner Fixer, which, by the way, I love your name, says it's normal. If it works, it works. That's not a repair. That's engineering.
2: That's right. Laura says, my hubby keeps electrical tape and paper towels in his toolbox because that's more useful than a first aid kit.
1: Wow. Michelle says, I'm with you, Jeff. Nope. Just because you can doesn't mean you should.
2: Well, okay.
1: However, real quick, Wayne from Tulsa, my freezer has been held together with ratchet straps since 2019.
2: Hey, if it works, it works. Another one on the text line says that's what my dad would call MacGyvering something. We've called it that before, too. Just MacGyver it.
1: Did you MacGyver it? All right, well, what do you guys think? Normal or nope? Redneck fixes.
2: 405-478-1041 is our number, or find us on a social. 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
1: It's a normal or nope Monday, and we're finding out some nice redneck hacks this morning, thanks to our question.
2: Yeah, Stan reached out and wanted to know. By the way, you can reach out anytime with a text, a DM, or an email, rachel.j or jeff.r at tylermedia.com. Stan said, normal or nope, redneck fixes. I have a refrigerator in the kitchen that will not form a seal when the door shuts, so I got bungee cords holding the door shut. It's normal, right?
1: Well, I do think this is pretty normal. Over on the TikTok chat, Amber K threw in, I have a latch on my freezer because when the fridge door closes, the freezer pops open. Solve that problem. No problem at all.
2: Darian Mustang says, it is normal. Every man over 40 has at least one appliance being held together by hope and hardware.
1: Mm-hmm. On the text line, Elizabeth threw out, we do this with our dishwasher. I think it'd be better to just replace the latch. My husband doesn't seem to think so.
2: 405-478-1041. You can text or call on that number. You can find us on the socials when you search My Magic Morning Show. Hi, it's Magic. Good morning. What do you think about this, normal or nope?
3: Listen to what I had to do one time. I was driving down the highway, and it was pouring down rain, and I was about to lose one of my windshield wipers. And I had no clue what I was going to do because I still have plenty of miles, and I couldn't stop. I didn't have the money to fix it right away. And I had some bread ties in my cart. I bread tied it together until I got to where I needed to be. And the next day, I went to go get windshield wipers and asked the guy at AutoZone to come help me put them on because I always mess it up. He goes, I've never seen anybody do that before.
1: Hey, if it works, it works.
2: I was going to say, it is. You can't. If it does work, you can't. I mean, at least it got you through.
1: Yeah, hopefully it didn't scrape up the windshield. Hopefully it was just on the metal part.
2: All right, time for us to take a break, and then when we come back, we got to get to our final normal or nope, and this one is from somebody named me.
1: That would be Jeff.
2: And it's normal or nope with my daughter.
1: This is craziness.
2: Yeah, we'll tell you more next.
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4: Do you hate admitting you made a mistake? You try to give the appearance of being perfect. In the mid-80s, researchers at Cleveland State University conducted an interesting experiment. They created two fictitious job candidates named David and John. Their resumes and letters of recommendation were identical, except for one difference. In one of John's letters of reference, there was this sentence: sometimes John can be difficult to get along with. The researchers then mailed these resumes to a number of personnel directors, and the person most called for a job interview was John. Even though we never want to admit we make a mistake, other people want friends and colleagues who are real. Instead of spending our time creating and maintaining an image of ourselves that isn't true, why not be yourself, even if that means admitting you're not perfect? God will still love you, and other people will too. That's something to think about. I'm Bob Long with St. Luke's Methodist Church.
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2: Time for our final normal or nope on this normal or nope Monday, and this one has to do with my daughter. So this was sent in by me. Is it normal or nope to eat a bowl of ice cream in your hot shower? My daughter, Stephanie, has done this for her entire life.
3: This is not normal.
2: So help me, please. Let her know she is not normal. Well, what you think?
3: Doesn't it just melt the ice cream? Like, immediately? How much hot water do you have that you can just take your time in there and leisurely eat some ice cream? I gotta get down to business. What are you doing, Stephanie? It's not normal.
2: Okay. What do you think? Normal enough to eat that bowl of ice cream in your hot shower?
3: I assume this is not normal. That's why you're bringing it up.
2: I'm saying it's not.
3: Just clarify.
2: Not at all.
3: 405-478-1041 is the number you can tell us it's not normal, right? Mm-hmm. Or you can find us on a social. 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
4: 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Hey, it's Dave McKay. Good morning. Coming up this afternoon, we are going to get you through this Monday with the best variety of music from the 80s, 90s, 2K, and today. 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

0: 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It'll help! It'll help!
1: If we all sing along! Come on, why didn't you help?
2: Wow, Jeff. Wow.
1: All right. Yeah. There you go.
2: There's one way to celebrate, I guess.
1: All right, fine. Today's Monday, by the way. It's June 8th, 2026. My SpongeBob fans, like me, you're proud of me. I know you were.
2: Yeah, I know.
1: By the way, I wore my SpongeBob socks to church yesterday. Just saying.
2: Don't you do that every Sunday?
1: Not every Sunday. Anyway, June 8th, 2026. Celebrate Best Friends Day with your best friend today. 90s and dry this afternoon, but guys, seriously, it's going to be bad with just crazy heat indices. 105 to 110.
2: That's a sauna. You're going to be in a sauna outside today.
1: Please make sure you stay hydrated. That means start drinking the water now. Well, we've been telling you for quite some time, we're going to continue it all year long, celebrating 40 years of magic.
2: Yeah, we got another chance for you to win $1,000 coming up later today. Your first chance to get qualified.
1: Yep, we're calling it Summer Fun Money. 9 a.m., 1 p.m., and 5 p.m., you could score your chance to win that grand in your hand.
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1: All from Zeal at Quail and, of course, 104.1. Real quick, if you're following the college baseball super regionals, OU beat Kansas 8-1 in game one. Then yesterday, they were up 8-1 in game two, and then weather suspended that game.
2: Yeah.
1: Now the game's going to resume today at 1 on ESPN2, and if OU can get the dub, they'll be headed to the Men's College World Series.
2: Let's hope that little break doesn't psych them out.
1: Yeah. Boomer!
2: Sooner.
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1: Well, it is a normal or no Monday. We're getting close to wrapping it up, but we still got a little bit of time left to figure out if my daughter is normal or nope. She eats a bowl of ice cream in a hot shower, and she's done this her entire life.
2: I don't understand this.
1: I've never understood it, and I've always said it's not normal.
2: Well, okay. 405-478-1041 if you want to offer your opinion on this on our talk text line. Amber threw out, it's not normal, but hot shower with cold ice cream, privacy, and nobody asking you to share, she might be onto something.
1: Well, it's funny because Coffee First Amy in Norman says, normal. I've never done it, but now I'm curious.
2: This is somebody who thinks like me. Where does the bowl go? Do you set it on the shower floor?
1: Let me just put it to you this way. That was a whole discussion that Pop had with the daughter about the bowls left in the bathroom.
2: Oh, no.
1: Yes. If you're going to do it, at least, and that's what I said, at least clean them and get them to the sink or the dishwasher.
2: I mean, you're already in there. You might as well just rinse out the bowl, right? At least rinse it out.
1: Sooner Dad 74 is listening to us in Edmond, says, there is no way this is normal. That is not dessert. That is confusion.
2: Well, somebody else threw out there, doesn't the ice cream melt and then the shower water gets in it and then you just kind of have ice cream shower soup?
1: I don't know. I will say I cannot confirm or deny. I do not know if this is my daughter's handle on social. But it does say Stephanie at Ice Cream Queen listening in Piedmont. Those check off a lot of boxes for my daughter. Normal. Listen, it's called balance. Hot shower, cold ice cream, science. That sounds just like what my daughter would say, but I can't. That may not be her.
2: Well, I can't confirm or deny. This is not normal.
1: I don't think it's normal either, but I'm surprised that there are people that think it's normal. Brenda said it's normal. She said, I listen to you guys and more every morning, and this sounds like self-care with extra steps.
2: With extra steps, yeah.
1: Okay, let's put the wraps on this normal or nope. Coming up after Miley Cyrus. Do you think it's normal or nope to eat a bowl of ice cream in a hot shower?
2: 405-478-1041 is our number, or find us on a social. 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
3: We are wrapping up this Normal or Nope Monday. And Jeff, I hate to say it, but your daughter's not normal.
4: No, I know she's not. First of all, being in my family, you're not ever going to be normal.
3: That's fact.
4: You got me as a father. You're behind the eight ball already.
3: I think it's mostly your fault that she is this way.
4: I do.
3: But yeah.
4: But even I don't. So my daughter eats ice cream in her shower. She's done it her entire life. I've said for years she's not normal, but I just threw it out here to everybody else to rub it in that she's not normal.
3: Well, and our listeners are helping you out. 405-478-1041 has been busy this morning. Elizabeth threw out, not normal. However, I had a great-grandmother in Texas who ate ice cream in front of a fire. I get that a little bit better, because then the water's not getting in there, and you got that hot, cold thing happening.
4: Yeah. Mike, listening in Lawton, says, nope, my shower is for showering. My ice cream is for sitting in front of the TV regretting my life choices.
3: Another one on the text line, if it was a bath, than normal, but shower seems odd. But then a shower beer, like a cold beer in the shower, was very normal in college, so maybe it's not that different.
4: Ashley from UConn, this is completely normal. Your daughter Stephanie's living in the year 2050 while the rest of us are stuck in 2026.
3: Well, yeah, somebody else said she's eating ice cream and getting clean at the same time. That's called multitasking. And I'm all for a multitask. Maybe I need to change my ways.
4: Oh, check this out. Megan in Paris. Yes, listening in Paris this morning. Honestly, your daughter sounds oddly luxurious. If Stephanie heard me just say that, never going to live that luxurious down.
3: Oddly luxurious, though. Don't forget the oddly.
4: Whew, thank goodness.
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1: Hey, Beans, you ready?
2: I'm ready, Buttons.
1: All right, let's do it.
2: And Aaron.
3: I don't have a fun name.
2: You didn't know that we had these names? Our listeners gave them to us, actually.
3: I didn't know that you had these names.
1: Okay. Rachel's Beans because she eats a lot of beans.
3: Oh, yeah. Okay, yes, I do know this. Yeah.
1: And I'm Buttons because I push all the buttons.
3: And sometimes forget to push the buttons.
1: Yes.
2: Do we have a nickname for Aaron?
3: I'm scared.
2: Uh-oh.
1: What's he about to say? This is the typical 13-year-old son coming out in me, because we were going with Buttons and Beans and Butthead.
3: Oh.
1: No, I know. That's why I'm laughing. I know.
2: Wow, Jeff.
1: And I really don't mean that. Better half.
2: Beauty?
3: That's better.
2: You could have gone with a lot of things. You went with Butthead?
1: Beast?
2: Wow, okay. We better stop. Why Jeff is behind.
1: I know.
2: Aaron, would you like to tell us some stuff for Make It Matter Monday?
1: Yeah, Aaron, you still think we're fine? No, anyway, Make It Matter Monday.
3: Butthead is here with your Make It Matter Monday. I've got one way to play, one way to give back, and one way to learn around Oklahoma City this week. First up, play. The Dead Center Film Festival is back June 10th through 14th. This is Oklahoma's largest film festival, bringing nearly 200 films to OKC, from powerful documentaries to laugh-out-loud comedies and standout independent films from around the world, including work from Oklahoma's own filmmakers. 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
2: Boom. 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

0: My Magic Morning Show with Jeff and Rachel on today's Magic 104.1. I'm talking good news. Today's good news is brought to you by Equity Bank, where NBC Oklahoma is now Equity Bank. We never forget it's your money. Now, here's this morning's good news.
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1: 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Boy, I'll tell you, the deals at Sooner Kia right now are absolutely on fire. That's because during the Kia Summer

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2: 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Hey, it's Dave McKay. Good morning. Coming up this afternoon, we are going to get you through this Monday with the best variety of music from the 80s, 90s, 2K, and today, maybe a little bit of winning. 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
0: I don't want to go on dates with people that aren't my type just to find out they're not my type. I already know.
1: That's the thing that blew my mind. You're supposed to go with not the person.
0: I know that they're saying they might surprise me. Maybe they are my type, but Jeff, trust me, I've tried this. They're not.

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8: 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Wind and hail wrecked their homes, and they had insurance, but their claim was denied. It wasn't denied because it wasn't valid. It was denied because it saved the insurance company billions. The Secret Wind Hail Initiative was implemented statewide. 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
2: And from the Wally Kerr Real Estate Team Weather Center, over the weekend, parts of the state got 5, 6, 7 inches of rain. Meanwhile, here in the metro today, windy. It's going to be hot. High today, 93, but the heat index could be like 104. Low tonight, 75. Currently, it's 82, but it feels like 88 already. Got the Eagles for you right now on Magical 4.1.

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1: They say the holy water's watered down, and this town's lost its faith. 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Oh my, my, oh my, my love, I take one look at you, you're taking me out.

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Earlier this morning, she picked up $104 in free money by playing Catchphrase. You could win tomorrow morning. 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

coming up tonight, it is Game 3 of the NBA Finals. The Knicks lead the best-of-seven series 2-0. Can the Spurs avoid the sweep? Well, we're going to find out tonight. By the way, it gets underway about 7:30 on ABC. Let's flash back to the 80s with Corey Hart here on Magic 1.1.

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Well, good morning. Hi there, it's Steve O'Brien. Let's talk about Taylor Swift and Travis Kelce. They will be getting married at Madison Square Garden on July the 3rd, and they've reportedly invited over 1,000 people to the wedding. I'm still waiting for my invitation, and I think I'll be waiting for quite some time. Speaking of Taylor, though, she's got a new song featured in Toy Story 5. We will hear that song coming up next. But first, Michael Jackson, Broad Management 1.1.

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18: Well, the Wally Kerr Real Estate Team Weather Center, windy and warm today with a high of 93. However, that heat index could feel like 104. About the same for tomorrow. Currently, it's 83, and it feels like 89. 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
1: Hey there, it's Steve O'Brien, keeping you company. I noticed that Uber has put out a list of odd things people have left behind in cars. Talking about things like an ankle monitor, oxygen tank, live fish, yes, and finally, dentures. Who takes out their teeth while riding in an Uber, right? Flashback to the 80s. It's George Michael and Wham. 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
1: The average age when people start to plan their social calendars around their sleep schedule?
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2: Yep. Uh-huh.
1: People are likely to turn down plans if they begin after 9 a.m. or before 7:36 a.m. I love how it's 7:36. So I thought I'd help you out today. If you're ready to crash instead of bash, try one of my excuses I came up with.
2: Okay, you probably got a lot of them, right?
1: Duh. It's Love Island night, right?
2: Man, they really want me to watch. I see a lot of ads.
1: Right? Don't you want to go out? Don't you want to go out? No, I got to watch Love Island.
3: This one might raise some red flags, but I guarantee it'll get you out of having to go bash.
1: I'm making a He-Man chest plate to wear to the Masters of the Universe screening.
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4: Mother Teresa once said, "Be the living expression of God's kindness. Kindness in your face, kindness in your eyes, kindness in your smile." A smile seems so small, right? Whether it's an awkward one while you're holding the elevator door, or a fleeting one when you walk into a crowded room. We do it as a way to break the tension, a small expression to show our humanity. But it can change the tone of a moment in an instant. A smile can say, "I see you. I'm glad you're here," or "You're not alone." In a world that often feels rushed and distracted, something that simple can feel surprisingly meaningful. Proverbs tells us a cheerful look brings joy to the heart. You don't know what somebody else is carrying today, but you can offer something light, something warm, something human. So remember this as you move throughout your day. Kindness doesn't always require a grand gesture. Sometimes it just starts with a smile. This is Things That Matter, and I'm Chris Dodson, the pastor at Chapel Hill United Methodist Church.
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1: Good afternoon. Welcome to the lunch hour. It's already 87 degrees, but with the humidity, it feels like 95, and it's only going to go up. Yeah, hot and sticky day here in Oklahoma City. We're going to flash back to 1991. Paula Abdul, of course, had a huge first album, so her second album was called Spellbound, and it was went all the way to number one as well. And this next song was her first ballad. On the first album, she released six up-tempo singles. But on this album, it came out as a ballad. The number one song that summer, the summer of 91. Here's Rush, Rush. Today's Totally Random Tune at Noon.

Hey, good afternoon. Steve O'Brien here. Came across a list online of smells that defined the 90s. Like jelly sandals. Remember those cheap shoes that had a very strong plastic smell? And let's not forget about CK1 from Calvin Klein. I mean, it was incredibly popular back when it came out in 1994. Speaking of the 90s, got some Red Hot Chili Peppers for you right now. Turn it up. We're Magic 104.1.

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12: 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It's windy. It is hot today. Sunny, hot, and humid. High today, 93. That heat index could be about 104 by this afternoon. Low tonight, 74, and just about the same for tomorrow. Currently, it's 87, but it feels like 95 here at Magic 104.1.

O'Brien here on Magic 104.1. Say, do you ever plan your social calendar around your sleep schedule? Well, new research says that when we hit the age of about 32, we begin to plan events around our sleep schedule, like turning down plans if it's happening after 9 o'clock. Sorry, can't make it. As we get older, we now prefer sleep over party all night.

summertime here in Oklahoma City, where it's 87 degrees, but it feels like 95. And we want to give you a chance to win $1,000 in summer fun money. Do some fun stuff with it, pay some bills, or use it towards that summer vacation. Another opportunity to get qualified happens at 1 o'clock this afternoon and again at 5 p.m. So be listening for your chance to get qualified to win right here on Magic 4.1.

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Lucky Star Casino, the biggest jackpots and limitless promotions are closer than you think.

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1: Good afternoon. It's now 1 o'clock. It's time to take caller number 10 at 405-478-1041. You will automatically be entered to win $1,000 in summer fun money. 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

0: Music from Usher right here on Magic 4.1. And it's time to go back to the phone at 405-478-1041. Hi, what's your name?
1: This is Julie.
0: Julie, how's your Monday so far?
1: It's Monday.
0: Not to mention it's hot out there, right?
1: It is hot, yes. Look, and humid.
0: I tell you what, you are lucky number 10, Julie.
1: Yay! I'm so excited. Yes. Haven't got through in a long time.
0: Well, you are now entered to win $1,000 in summer fun money. How about that?
1: Thank you. I appreciate that.
0: We're going to make that drawing on Monday, June 22nd. Any idea on what to use that extra money for?
1: I'm sure I can find something for sure.
0: I thought you might say a new air conditioner. No.
1: Oh, no. I hope not.
0: Julie, I'll keep my fingers crossed for you. In the meantime, because you're caller 10, we're going to send you and three of your friends to Brahms and a Fair of the Heart this weekend.
1: Yay, that's good. I haven't been in a long time. Thank you.
0: You are very welcome. 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
3: Well, good afternoon. Philip Wally Kerr, Real Estate Team Weather Center. Windy and warm today with a high of near 93. However, heat index could be over 100 this afternoon. So let's check. Right now it's 91 and that heat index 100 degrees. Keep cool if you can, and we'll keep playing your favorite songs right here on Nashville 4.1.

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Happening this week across Oklahoma City, the Dead Center Film Festival. 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
13: Oh, oh, oh, Ozempic. 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And for the Wally Kerr Real Estate Team Weather Center, windy and warm, high today 93. Right now it's 92 and the heat index 100 degrees. 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

still ahead this afternoon. Another chance to get you qualified to win $1,000 in summer fun money. Tune in at 5 p.m. Yep, straight up the top of the hour, you'll hear the cue to call. And if you're the 10th caller, you'll be automatically entered in the big drawing. So good luck from Magical 4.1.

Well, it pays to wake up with Jeff and Rachel each and every morning. And Kaylee McKee won $104 this morning. 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
2: From the Wally Kerr Real Estate Team Weather Center, we're looking at a high of 93 again tomorrow and the same for Wednesday. No chance of rain, slight chance of rain coming in Thursday and Friday. Temperatures remaining about the same. We're in the 90s until probably Sunday. And then we might dip into the 80s. It is 92 degrees right now with Aerosmith. I don't want to miss a thing on today's Magic 104.1.

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eventually. So if our time is running out, day after day, we'll make the mundane a masterpiece. 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

0: Magic 104.1, Alex Wharton and Ordinary. It is 9 minutes after 4 o'clock. Let's take our first look at time saver traffic on this Monday afternoon. We do have an injury accident to report. Portland Avenue and Northwest Liberty Street. Again, that's an accident with injury. 9 injuries, Northwest 164th at Northwestern, and I-44 westbound at 29th Street. That's a look at Time Saver traffic on today's Magic 104.1. Let's play Lost Lyrics. And I feel like, do you ever have that feeling that you're about to get hiccups? I have that one right now. I'm trying to time it out so I don't have a loud, obnoxious hiccup on the air. Okay, here we go. Let's do this. We're going to play Lost Lyrics. We have a family four-pack of tickets up for grabs to Brahms, An Affair of the Heart. It is this weekend at State Fair Park. We have 4 tickets. All you have to do is be caller number 4 at 405-478-1041 and correctly identify what song these lyrics are from.
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0: 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I walk along the city streets. You used to walk along with me. Do you know what song those lyrics are from?
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0: 104.1, The Chainsmokers and Coldplay. Something like this. It is 4:23. Let's take another quick look at Time Saver traffic. Traffic itself, not too bad across the metro, but we do have three accidents we're following. We're also, of those three, I'll let you know, one is an injury accident. Portland Avenue at Northwest Liberty Street. That's being reported as an injury accident. Two non-injuries. Northwest 164th at Northwestern and I-44 westbound at 29th Street. That's a look at Time Saver traffic. 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Music from Kenny Loggins, Benson Boone, Modern English, and Ace of Base. Stick around.
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Magic 104.1, congratulations to Diane James. She was the correct caller. And just for being the correct caller, she picks up a family four-pack of tickets to Brahms' Affair of the Heart going on this weekend at State Fair Park. But more importantly, she is now in the running. She is entered. She is registered to win that $1,000 in summer fun money from Zeal at Quail and Magic 104.1. We are going to give that away Monday morning, June 22nd. So we still have a couple more opportunities. 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

0: Magic 104.1. It is 17 minutes after 5 o'clock. Let's take another look at time saver traffic following 4 accidents at the moment. Still following that accident with injury. Portland Avenue at Northwest Liberty Street. And again, that's an accident with injury. Not injuries. Northwest 23rd at McKinley. Sooner Road at Southeast 29th. And Southwest 44th at Sarah Road. That's a look at Time Saver traffic. We'll take a look at the weather forecast coming up next here on Magic 104.1.
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0: Magic 104.1 with J-Roll. It's about 20 minutes of 6 o'clock. Let's take our last look at time saver traffic following these accidents. About the same, really no update from about 20 minutes ago, but here you go. These are probably getting close to be the wrap-up stages, except for the first one. That's an accident with injury, Portland Avenue at Northwest Liberty Street. The other accidents, not injuries, been working for a little bit, so hopefully they are in the wrap-up stages. Northwest 23rd and North McKinley. Sooner Road at Southeast 29th. Southwest 44th at Sarah Road. That's a look at Time Saver Traffic on today's Magic 104.1.
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2: The average age when people start to plan their social calendars around their sleep schedule?
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3: Yep. Uh-huh.
2: People are likely to turn down plans if they begin after 9 a.m. or before 7:36 a.m. I love how it's 7:36. So I thought I'd help you out today. If you're ready to crash instead of bash, try one of my excuses I came up with.
3: Okay, you probably got a lot of them, right?
2: Duh. It's Love Island night, right?
3: Man, they really want me to watch. I see a lot of ads.
2: Right? Don't you want to go out? Don't you want to go out? No, I got to watch Love Island. This one might raise some red flags, but I guarantee it'll get you out of having to go bash. I'm making a He-Man chest plate to wear to the Masters of the Universe screening.
3: Oh, yeah. Never mind.
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tomorrow morning, 9 a.m. to 11 a.m. at Stevenson Park in Edmond. It's Superheroes Day. Captain America's going to be there. Spider-Man, Wonder Woman. They're all going to be on hand for photos with your kids. Make sure your kids head on out. You might want to go along with them. I don't know if your 9-year-old can drive a car yet, but hey, take them on out to Stevenson Park tomorrow morning, 9 a.m. to 11. It's in the amphitheater, and they can check out all the great superheroes that'll be there for pictures. It's all part of the magic of Oklahoma City with today's Magic 104.1.

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2: From the Wally Kerr Real Estate Team Weather Center, mostly clear through midweek, a 30% chance of showers and thunderstorms on Thursday, a high of 96. Here are the Black Eyed Peas, Magic 104.1.

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